0: Radio Vicenza.
1: Weekend. Hits, hits, hits. Music. Now.
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I said, hey babe, take a walk on the wild side. I said, hey honey, take a walk on the wild side. And the colored girls say,

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That's when I knew that your heart was scarring. Friends to lovers need a part to star in. Like, wait, babe, let me

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4: Your hit music station.
0: Radio Vicenza, the new hit.